The clouds broke, they broke, and oh, what a break for me, babe. Now I can see the sun up high. They were causing us down. I can't see where you and I

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Stare a rat race. I don't even know what that means. Cruising vitesse de Dieu, never snoozing of her. I gotta be there for her. Faut que je quitte ses copes et que je quitte ses is sans oublier puis off. Sur des dents disgustées, gâche mon or dans le sweet, ça get ugly. You know? Stash the gold, so live down to custody. Cash moved on the streets, I get ugly. Shorty, I'm already rich.

Does this count as a proof of life, or is it merely a souvenir? As a youth, I was scrutinized, skin dark like the moon, a light. The most I take me to the fight, it went tit for tat, eye for eye. Now I get respect for the ones that I idolize. I said, fuck a double standard. A lot of question, but music's the answer. A lot of flexing, but who's the pretender? A lot of tension, not good for your mental.